celebrate Euraf's 50th anniversary with us on Saturday, the 23rd of May, with Off the Record at the Attenborough Centre for Creative Art. 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

Tickets available.

Oh, my God.

Now that the show is over and we have jointly exercised our constitutional rights, we would like to leave you with one very important thought. Sometime in the future, you may have the opportunity to serve as a juror in a censorship case or a so-called obscenity case. It would be wise to remember that the same people who would stop you from listening to Boards of Canada may be back next year to complain about a book or even a TV program. If you could be told what you can see or read, then it follows that you can be told what to say or think. Defend your constitutionally protected rights. No one else will do it for you.

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I'm not going to be able to do that.

that the show is over and we have jointly exercised our constitutional rights, we would like to leave you with one very important thought. Sometime in the future, you may have the opportunity to serve as a juror in a censorship case or a so-called obscenity case. It would be wise to remember that the same people who would stop you from listening to Boards of Canada may be back next year to complain about a book or even a TV program. If you could be told what you can see or read, then it follows that you can be told what to say or think. Defend your constitutionally protected rights. No one else will do it for you.

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Now that the show is over and we have jointly exercised our constitutional rights, we would like to leave you with one very important thought. Sometime in the future, you may have the opportunity to serve as a juror in a censorship case or a so-called obscenity case. It would be wise to remember that the same people would stop you from listening to Boards of Canada may be back next year to complain about a book or even a TV program. If you could be told what you can see or read, then it follows that you can be told what to say.

Yeah.

Ah.

celebrate URF's 50th anniversary with us on Saturday, the 23rd of May, with Off the Record at the Attenborough Centre for Creative Art. Expect esoteric electronic sounds, global dance, explosive techno, smoke and light. 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

This makes me proud to be British. This makes me proud to be British. This makes me proud to be British. This makes me proud to be British. This makes me proud to be British. This makes me proud to be British. This makes me proud to be British. This makes me proud to be British. This makes me proud to be British. This makes me proud to be British. This makes me proud to be British. This makes me proud to be British. This makes me proud to be British. This makes me proud to be British. This makes me proud to be British. This makes me proud to be British. This makes me proud to be British. This makes me proud to be British. This makes me proud to be British. This makes me proud to be British. This makes me proud to be British. This makes me proud to be British. This makes me proud to be British. This makes me proud to be British. This makes me proud to be British. This makes me proud to be British. This makes me proud to be British. This makes me proud to be British. This makes me proud to be British. This makes me proud to be British. This makes me proud to be British. This makes me proud to be British. This makes me proud to be British. This makes me proud to be British. This makes me proud to be British.
This makes me proud to be British. This makes me proud to be British. This makes me proud to be British. This makes me proud to be British. This makes me proud to be British. This makes me proud to be British. This makes me proud to be British. This makes me proud to be British. This makes me proud to be British. This makes me proud to be British. This makes me proud to be British. This makes me proud to be British. This makes me proud to be British. This makes me proud to be British. This makes me proud to be British. This makes me proud to be British. This makes me proud to be British. This makes me proud to be British. This makes me proud to be British. This makes me proud to be British. This makes me proud to be British. This makes me proud to be British. This makes me proud to be British. This makes me proud to be British. This makes me proud to be British. This makes me proud to be British. This makes me proud to be British. This makes me proud to be British. This makes me proud to be British. This makes me proud to be British. This makes me proud to be British. This makes me proud to be British. This makes me proud to be British. This makes me proud to be British. This makes me proud to be British. This makes me proud to be British. This makes me proud to be British. This makes me proud to be British. This makes me proud to be British. This makes me proud to be British. This makes me proud to be British. This makes me proud to be British. This makes me proud to be British. This makes me proud to be British. This makes me proud to be British. This makes me proud to be British. This makes me proud to be British. This makes me proud to be British. This makes me proud to be British. This makes me proud to be British. This makes me proud to be British. This makes me proud to be British. This makes me proud to be British. This makes me proud to be British. This makes me proud to be British. This makes me proud to be British. This makes me proud to be British. This makes me proud to be British. This makes me proud to be British. This makes me proud to be British. This makes me proud to be British. This makes me proud to be British. This makes me proud to be British. This makes me proud to be British. This makes me proud to be British. This makes me proud.

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that the show is over and we have jointly exercised our constitutional rights, we would like to leave you with one very important thought. Sometime in the future, you may have the opportunity to serve as a juror in a censorship case or a so-called obscenity case. It would be wise to remember that the same people who would stop you from listening to Boards of Canada may be back next year to complain about a book or even a TV program. If you could be told what you can see or read, then it follows that you could be told what to say or think. Defend your constitutionally protected rights. No one else will do it for you.

This makes me proud to be British. This makes me proud to be British. This makes me proud to be British. This makes me proud to be British. This makes me proud to be British. This makes me proud to be British. This makes me proud to be British. This makes me proud to be British. This makes me proud to be British. This makes me proud to be British. This makes me proud to be British. This makes me proud to be British. This makes me proud to be British. This makes me proud to be British. This makes me proud to be British. This makes me proud to be British. This makes me proud to be British. This makes me proud to be British. This makes me proud to be British. This makes me proud to be British. This makes me proud to be British. This makes me proud to be British. This makes me proud to be British. This makes me proud to be British. This makes me proud to be British. This makes me proud to be British. This makes me proud to be British. This makes me proud to be British. This makes me proud to be British. This makes me proud to be British. This makes me proud to be British. This makes me proud to be British. This makes me proud to be British. This makes me proud to be British. This makes me proud to be British.
This makes me proud to be British. This makes me proud to be British. This makes me proud to be British. This makes me proud to be British. This makes me proud to be British. This makes me proud to be British. This makes me proud to be British. This makes me proud to be British. This makes me proud to be British. This makes me proud to be British. This makes me proud to be British. This makes me proud to be British. This makes me proud to be British. This makes me proud to be British. This makes me proud to be British. This makes me proud to be British. This makes me proud to be British. This makes me proud to be British. This makes me proud to be British. This makes me proud to be British. This makes me proud to be British. This makes me proud to be British. This makes me proud to be British. This makes me proud to be British. This makes me proud to be British. This makes me proud to be British. This makes me proud to be British. This makes me proud to be British. This makes me proud to be British. This makes me proud to be British. This makes me proud to be British. This makes me proud to be British. This makes me proud to be British. This makes me proud to be British. This makes me proud to be British. This makes me proud to be British. This makes me proud to be British. This makes me proud to be British. This makes me proud to be British. This makes me proud to be British. This makes me proud to be British. This makes me proud to be British. This makes me proud to be British. This makes me proud to be British. This makes me proud to be British. This makes me proud to be British. This makes me proud to be British. This makes me proud to be British. This makes me proud to be British. This makes me proud to be British. This makes me proud to be British. This makes me proud to be British. This makes me proud to be British. This makes me proud to be British. This makes me proud to be British. This makes me proud to be British. This makes me proud to be British. This makes me proud to be British. This makes me proud to be British. This makes me proud to be British. This makes me proud to be British. This makes me proud to be British. This makes me proud to be British. This makes me proud to be British. This makes me proud to be British. This makes me proud.

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And

the show is over and we have jointly exercised our constitutional rights, we would like to leave you with one very important thought. Sometime in the future, you may have the opportunity to serve as a juror in a censorship case or a so-called obscenity case. It would be wise to remember that the same people would stop you from listening to Boards of Canada may be back next year to complain about a book or even a TV program. If you could be told what you can see or read, then it follows that you can be told what to say or think. Defend your constitutionally protected rights. No one else will do it for you.

This makes me proud to be British. This makes me proud to be British. This makes me proud to be British. This makes me proud to be British. This makes me proud to be British. This makes me proud to be British. This makes me proud to be British. This makes me proud to be British. This makes me proud to be British. This makes me proud to be British. This makes me proud to be British. This makes me proud to be British. This makes me proud to be British. This makes me proud to be British. This makes me proud to be British. This makes me proud to be British. This makes me proud to be British. This makes me proud to be British. This makes me proud to be British. This makes me proud to be British. This makes me proud to be British. This makes me proud to be British. This makes me proud to be British. This makes me proud to be British. This makes me proud to be British. This makes me proud to be British. This makes me proud to be British. This makes me proud to be British. This makes me proud to be British. This makes me proud to be British. This makes me proud to be British. This makes me proud to be British. This makes me proud to be British. This makes me proud to be British. This makes me proud to be British.
This makes me proud to be British. This makes me proud to be British. This makes me proud to be British. This makes me proud to be British. This makes me proud to be British. This makes me proud to be British. This makes me proud to be British. This makes me proud to be British. This makes me proud to be British. This makes me proud to be British. This makes me proud to be British. This makes me proud to be British. This makes me proud to be British. This makes me proud to be British. This makes me proud to be British. This makes me proud to be British. This makes me proud to be British. This makes me proud to be British. This makes me proud to be British. This makes me proud to be British. This makes me proud to be British. This makes me proud to be British. This makes me proud to be British. This makes me proud to be British. This makes me proud to be British. This makes me proud to be British. This makes me proud to be British. This makes me proud to be British. This makes me proud to be British. This makes me proud to be British. This makes me proud to be British. This makes me proud to be British. This makes me proud to be British. This makes me proud to be British. This makes me proud to be British. This makes me proud to be British. This makes me proud to be British. This makes me proud to be British. This makes me proud to be British. This makes me proud to be British. This makes me proud to be British. This makes me proud to be British. This makes me proud to be British. This makes me proud to be British. This makes me proud to be British. This makes me proud to be British. This makes me proud to be British. This makes me proud to be British. This makes me proud to be British. This makes me proud to be British. This makes me proud to be British. This makes me proud to be British. This makes me proud to be British. This makes me proud to be British. This makes me proud to be British. This makes me proud to be British. This makes me proud to be British. This makes me proud to be British. This makes me proud to be British. This makes me proud to be British. This makes me proud to be British. This makes me proud to be British. This makes me proud to be British. This makes me proud to be British. This makes me proud to be British. This makes me proud.

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that the show is over and we have jointly exercised our constitutional rights, we would like to leave you with one very important thought. Sometime in the future, you may have the opportunity to serve as a juror in a censorship case or a so-called obscenity case. It would be wise to remember that the same people who would stop you from listening to Boards of Canada may be back next year to complain about a book or even a TV program. If you could be told what you can see or read, then it follows that you could be told what to say or think. Defend your constitutionally protected rights. No one else will do it for you. Thank you.

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Now that the show is over and we have jointly exercised our constitutional rights, we would like to leave you with one very important thought. Sometime in the future, you may have the opportunity to serve as a juror in a censorship case or a so-called obscenity case. It would be wise to remember that the same people who would stop you from listening to Boards of Canada may be back next year to complain about a book or even a TV program. If you could be told what you can see or read, then it follows that you can be told what to say or think. Defend your constitutionally protected rights. No one else will do it for you. Thank you.

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that the show is over and we have jointly exercised our constitutional rights, we would like to leave you with one very important thought. Sometime in the future, you may have the opportunity to serve as a juror in a censorship case or a so-called obscenity case. It would be wise to remember that the same people would stop you from listening to Boards of Canada, maybe back next year to complain about a book or even a TV program. If you could be told what you can see or read, then it follows that you could be told what to say or think. Defend your constitutionally protected rights. No one else will do it for you.

celebrate URF's 50th anniversary with us on Saturday, the 23rd of May, with Off the Record at the Attenborough Centre for Creative Art. 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

Now that the show is over and we have jointly exercised our constitutional rights, we would like to leave you with one very important thought. Sometime in the future, you may have the opportunity to serve as a juror in a censorship case or a so-called obscenity case. It would be wise to remember that the same people who would stop you from listening to Boards of Canada may be back next year to complain about a book or even a TV program. If you could be told what you can see or read, then it follows that you could be told what to say or think. Defend your constitutionally protected rights. No one else will do it for you.

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Oh,

Oh,

Ah!

Now that the show is over and we have jointly exercised our constitutional rights, we would like to leave you with one very important thought. Sometime in the future, you may have the opportunity to serve as a juror in a censorship case or a so-called obscenity case. It would be wise to remember that the same people who would stop you from listening to Boards of Canada may be back next year to complain about a book or even a TV program. If you could be told what you can see or read, then it follows that you can be told what to say or think.

celebrate Euroraf's 50th anniversary with us on Saturday, the 23rd of May, with Off the Record at the Attenborough Centre for Creative Art. 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

Now that the show is over and we have jointly exercised our constitutional rights, we would like to leave you with one very important thought. Sometime in the future, you may have the opportunity to serve as a juror in a censorship case or a so-called obscenity case. It would be wise to remember that the same people who would stop you from listening to Boards of Canada may be back next year to complain about a book or even a TV program. If you could be told what you can see or read, then it follows that you could be told what to say or think. Defend your constitutionally protected rights. No one else will do it for you.

celebrate Euraf's 50th anniversary with us on Saturday, the 23rd of May, with Off the Record at the Attenborough Centre for Creative Art. 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

This makes me proud to be British. This makes me proud to be British. This makes me proud to be British. This makes me proud to be British. This makes me proud to be British. This makes me proud to be British. This makes me proud to be British. This makes me proud to be British. This makes me proud to be British. This makes me proud to be British. This makes me proud to be British. This makes me proud to be British. This makes me proud to be British. This makes me proud to be British. This makes me proud to be British. This makes me proud to be British. This makes me proud to be British. This makes me proud to be British. This makes me proud to be British. This makes me proud to be British. This makes me proud to be British. This makes me proud to be British. This makes me proud to be British. This makes me proud to be British. This makes me proud to be British. This makes me proud to be British. This makes me proud to be British. This makes me proud to be British. This makes me proud to be British. This makes me proud to be British. This makes me proud to be British. This makes me proud to be British. This makes me proud to be British. This makes me proud to be British. This makes me proud to be British.
This makes me proud to be British. This makes me proud to be British. This makes me proud to be British. This makes me proud to be British. This makes me proud to be British. This makes me proud to be British. This makes me proud to be British. This makes me proud to be British. This makes me proud to be British. This makes me proud to be British. This makes me proud to be British. This makes me proud to be British. This makes me proud to be British. This makes me proud to be British. This makes me proud to be British. This makes me proud to be British. This makes me proud to be British. This makes me proud to be British. This makes me proud to be British. This makes me proud to be British. This makes me proud to be British. This makes me proud to be British. This makes me proud to be British. This makes me proud to be British. This makes me proud to be British. This makes me proud to be British. This makes me proud to be British. This makes me proud to be British. This makes me proud to be British. This makes me proud to be British. This makes me proud to be British. This makes me proud to be British. This makes me proud to be British. This makes me proud to be British. This makes me proud to be British. This makes me proud to be British. This makes me proud to be British. This makes me proud to be British. This makes me proud to be British. This makes me proud to be British. This makes me proud to be British. This makes me proud to be British. This makes me proud to be British. This makes me proud to be British. This makes me proud to be British. This makes me proud to be British. This makes me proud to be British. This makes me proud to be British. This makes me proud to be British. This makes me proud to be British. This makes me proud to be British. This makes me proud to be British. This makes me proud to be British. This makes me proud to be British. This makes me proud to be British. This makes me proud to be British. This makes me proud to be British. This makes me proud to be British. This makes me proud to be British. This makes me proud to be British. This makes me proud to be British. This makes me proud to be British. This makes me proud to be British. This makes me proud to be British. This makes me proud to be British. This makes me proud.

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that the show is over and we have jointly exercised our constitutional rights, we would like to leave you with one very important thought. Sometime in the future, you may have the opportunity to serve as a juror in a censorship case or a so-called obscenity case. It would be wise to remember that the same people who would stop you from listening to Boards of Canada may be back next year to complain about a book or even a TV program. If you could be told what you can see or read, then it follows that you could be told what to say or think. Defend your constitutionally protected rights. No one else will do it for you. Thank you.

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Thank you.

Oh,

that the show is over and we have jointly exercised our constitutional rights, we would like to leave you with one very important thought. Sometime in the future, you may have the opportunity to serve as a juror in a censorship case or a so-called obscenity case. It would be wise to remember that the same people would stop you from listening to Boards of Canada may be back next year to complain about a book or even a TV program. If you could be told what you can see or read, then it follows that you can be told what to say or think. Defend your constitutionally protected rights. No one else will do it for you.

Thank you.

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that the show is over and we have jointly exercised our constitutional rights, we would like to leave you with one very important thought. Sometime in the future, you may have the opportunity to serve as a juror in a censorship case or a so-called obscenity case. It would be wise to remember that the same people who would stop you from listening to Boards of Canada may be back next year to complain about a book or even a TV program. If you could be told what you can see or read, then it follows that you could be told what to say or think. Defend your constitutionally protected rights.

Ah!

celebrate EuroF's 50th anniversary with us on Saturday, the 23rd of May, with Off the Record at the Attenborough Centre for Creative Art. 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

This makes me proud to be British. This makes me proud to be British. This makes me proud to be British. This makes me proud to be British. This makes me proud to be British. This makes me proud to be British. This makes me proud to be British. This makes me proud to be British. This makes me proud to be British. This makes me proud to be British. This makes me proud to be British. This makes me proud to be British. This makes me proud to be British. This makes me proud to be British. This makes me proud to be British. This makes me proud to be British. This makes me proud to be British. This makes me proud to be British. This makes me proud to be British. This makes me proud to be British. This makes me proud to be British. This makes me proud to be British. This makes me proud to be British. This makes me proud to be British. This makes me proud to be British. This makes me proud to be British. This makes me proud to be British. This makes me proud to be British. This makes me proud to be British. This makes me proud to be British. This makes me proud to be British. This makes me proud to be British. This makes me proud to be British. This makes me proud to be British. This makes me proud to be British.
This makes me proud to be British. This makes me proud to be British. This makes me proud to be British. This makes me proud to be British. This makes me proud to be British. This makes me proud to be British. This makes me proud to be British. This makes me proud to be British. This makes me proud to be British. This makes me proud to be British. This makes me proud to be British. This makes me proud to be British. This makes me proud to be British. This makes me proud to be British. This makes me proud to be British. This makes me proud to be British. This makes me proud to be British. This makes me proud to be British. This makes me proud to be British. This makes me proud to be British. This makes me proud to be British. This makes me proud to be British. This makes me proud to be British. This makes me proud to be British. This makes me proud to be British. This makes me proud to be British. This makes me proud to be British. This makes me proud to be British. This makes me proud to be British. This makes me proud to be British. This makes me proud to be British. This makes me proud to be British. This makes me proud to be British. This makes me proud to be British. This makes me proud to be British. This makes me proud to be British. This makes me proud to be British. This makes me proud to be British. This makes me proud to be British. This makes me proud to be British. This makes me proud to be British. This makes me proud to be British. This makes me proud to be British. This makes me proud to be British. This makes me proud to be British. This makes me proud to be British. This makes me proud to be British. This makes me proud to be British. This makes me proud to be British. This makes me proud to be British. This makes me proud to be British. This makes me proud to be British. This makes me proud to be British. This makes me proud to be British. This makes me proud to be British. This makes me proud to be British. This makes me proud to be British. This makes me proud to be British. This makes me proud to be British. This makes me proud to be British. This makes me proud to be British. This makes me proud to be British. This makes me proud to be British. This makes me proud to be British. This makes me proud to be British. This makes me proud.

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that the show is over and we have jointly exercised our constitutional rights, we would like to leave you with one very important thought. Sometime in the future, you may have the opportunity to serve as a juror in a censorship case or a so-called obscenity case. It would be wise to remember that the same people who would stop you from listening to Boards of Canada may be back next year to complain about a book or even a TV program. If you could be told what you can see or read, then it follows that you could be told what to say or think. Defend your constitutionally protected rights. No one else will do it for you.

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I'm

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that the show is over and we have jointly exercised our constitutional rights, we would like to leave you with one very important thought. Sometime in the future, you may have the opportunity to serve as a juror in a censorship case or a so-called obscenity case. It would be wise to remember that the same people who would stop you from listening to Boards of Canada may be back next year to complain about a book or even a TV program. If you could be told what you can see or read, then it follows that you could be told what to say or think. Defend your constitutionally protected rights. No one else will do it for you.

celebrate Euraf's 50th anniversary with us on Saturday, the 23rd of May, with Off the Record at the Attenborough Centre for Creative Art. 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

Now that the show is over and we have jointly exercised our constitutional rights, we would like to leave you with one very important thought. Sometime in the future, you may have the opportunity to serve as a juror in a censorship case or a so-called obscenity case. It would be wise to remember that the same people who would stop you from listening to Boards of Canada may be back next year to complain about a book or even a TV program. If you could be told what you can see or read, then it follows that you could be told what to say or think. Defend your constitutionally protected rights. No one else will do it for you.

I'm

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that the show is over and we have jointly exercised our constitutional rights, we would like to leave you with one very important thought. Sometime in the future, you may have the opportunity to serve as a juror in a censorship case or a so-called obscenity case. It would be wise to remember that the same people who would stop you from listening to Boards of Canada may be back next year to complain about a book or even a TV program. If you could be told what you can see or read, then it follows that you could be told what to say or think. Defend your constitutionally protected rights. No one else will do it for you.

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This makes me proud to be British. This makes me proud to be British. This makes me proud to be British. This makes me proud to be British. This makes me proud to be British. This makes me proud to be British. This makes me proud to be British. This makes me proud to be British. This makes me proud to be British. This makes me proud to be British. This makes me proud to be British. This makes me proud to be British. This makes me proud to be British. This makes me proud.

Oh,

that the show is over and we have jointly exercised our constitutional rights, we would like to leave you with one very important thought. Sometime in the future, you may have the opportunity to serve as a juror in a censorship case or a so-called obscenity case. It would be wise to remember that the same people would stop you from listening to Boards of Canada, may be back next year to complain about a book or even a TV program. If you could be told what you can see or read, then it follows that you could be told what to say or think. Defend your constitutionally protected rights. No one else will do it for you.

celebrate Euroraf's 50th anniversary with us on Saturday the 23rd of May with Off the Record at the Attenborough Centre for Creative Art. 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Tickets available on the ACCA website and through Dice.

This makes me proud to be British. This makes me proud to be British. This makes me proud to be British. This makes me proud to be British. This makes me proud to be British. This makes me proud to be British. This makes me proud to be British. This makes me proud to be British. This makes me proud to be British. This makes me proud to be British. This makes me proud to be British. This makes me proud to be British. This makes me proud to be British. This makes me proud to be British. This makes me proud to be British. This makes me proud to be British. This makes me proud to be British. This makes me proud to be British. This makes me proud to be British. This makes me proud to be British. This makes me proud to be British. This makes me proud to be British. This makes me proud to be British. This makes me proud to be British. This makes me proud to be British. This makes me proud to be British. This makes me proud to be British. This makes me proud to be British. This makes me proud to be British. This makes me proud to be British. This makes me proud to be British. This makes me proud to be British. This makes me proud to be British. This makes me proud to be British. This makes me proud to be British.
This makes me proud to be British. This makes me proud to be British. This makes me proud to be British. This makes me proud to be British. This makes me proud to be British. This makes me proud to be British. This makes me proud to be British. This makes me proud to be British. This makes me proud to be British. This makes me proud to be British. This makes me proud to be British. This makes me proud to be British. This makes me proud to be British. This makes me proud to be British. This makes me proud to be British. This makes me proud to be British. This makes me proud to be British. This makes me proud to be British. This makes me proud to be British. This makes me proud to be British. This makes me proud to be British. This makes me proud to be British. This makes me proud to be British. This makes me proud to be British. This makes me proud to be British. This makes me proud to be British. This makes me proud to be British. This makes me proud to be British. This makes me proud to be British. This makes me proud to be British. This makes me proud to be British. This makes me proud to be British. This makes me proud to be British. This makes me proud to be British. This makes me proud to be British. This makes me proud to be British. This makes me proud to be British. This makes me proud to be British. This makes me proud to be British. This makes me proud to be British. This makes me proud to be British. This makes me proud to be British. This makes me proud to be British. This makes me proud to be British. This makes me proud to be British. This makes me proud to be British. This makes me proud to be British. This makes me proud to be British. This makes me proud to be British. This makes me proud to be British. This makes me proud to be British. This makes me proud to be British. This makes me proud to be British. This makes me proud to be British. This makes me proud to be British. This makes me proud to be British. This makes me proud to be British. This makes me proud to be British. This makes me proud to be British. This makes me proud to be British. This makes me proud to be British. This makes me proud to be British. This makes me proud to be British. This makes me proud to be British. This makes me proud to be British. This makes me proud.

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that the show is over and we have jointly exercised our constitutional rights, we would like to leave you with one very important thought. Sometime in the future, you may have the opportunity to serve as a juror in a censorship case or a so-called obscenity case. It would be wise to remember that the same people who would stop you from listening to Boards of Canada may be back next year to complain about a book or even a TV program. If you could be told what you can see or read, then it follows that you can be told what to say or think.

celebrate Euroraf's 50th anniversary with us on Saturday, the 23rd of May, with Off the Record at the Attenborough Centre for Creative Art. 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

Now that the show is over and we have jointly exercised our constitutional rights, we would like to leave you with one very important thought. Sometime in the future, you may have the opportunity to serve as a juror

This makes me proud to be British. This makes me proud to be British. This makes me proud to be British. This makes me proud to be British. This makes me proud to be British. This makes me proud to be British. This makes me proud to be British. This makes me proud to be British. This makes me proud to be British. This makes me proud to be British. This makes me proud to be British. This makes me proud to be British. This makes

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Now that the show is over and we have jointly exercised our constitutional rights, we would like to leave you with one very important thought. Sometime in the future, you may have the opportunity to serve as a juror in a censorship case or a so-called obscenity case. It would be wise to remember that the same people who would stop you from listening to Boards of Canada may be back next year to complain about a book or even a TV program. If you could be told what you can see or read, then it follows that you can be told what to say or think. Defend your constitutionally protected rights. No one else will.

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Now that the show is over and we have jointly exercised our constitutional rights, we would like to leave you with one very important thought. Sometime in the future, you may have the opportunity to serve as a juror in a censorship case or a so-called obscenity case. It would be wise to remember that the same people who would stop you from listening to Boards of Canada may be back next year to complain about a book or even a TV program. If you could be told what you can see or read, then it follows that you can be told what to say or think. Defend your constitutionally protected rights. No one else will do it for you.

celebrate EuroF's 50th anniversary with us on Saturday, the 23rd of May, with Off the Record at the Attenborough Centre for Creative Art. 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

0: potassium, in
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I'm sorry.

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Now that the show is over and we have jointly exercised our constitutional rights, we would like to leave you with one very important thought. Sometime in the future, you may have the opportunity to serve as a juror in a censorship case or a so-called obscenity case. It would be wise to remember that the same people who would stop you from listening to Boards of Canada may be back next year to complain about a book or even a TV program. If you could be told what you can see or read, then it follows that you could be told what to say or think. Defend your constitutionally protected rights. No one else will do it for you.

celebrate EuroF's 50th anniversary with us on Saturday, the 23rd of May, with Off the Record at the Attenborough Centre for Creative Art. 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

that the show is over and we have jointly exercised our constitutional rights, we would like to leave you with one very important thought. Sometime in the future, you may have the opportunity to serve as a juror in a censorship case or a so-called obscenity case. It would be wise to remember that the same people who would stop you from listening to Boards of Canada may be back next year to complain about a book or even a TV program. If you could be told what you can see or read, then it follows that you can be told

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I'm

Now that the show is over and we have jointly exercised our constitutional rights, we would like to leave you with one very important thought. Sometime in the future, you may have the opportunity to serve as a juror in a censorship case or a so-called obscenity case. It would be wise to remember that the same people would stop you from listening to Boards of Canada, maybe back next year to complain about a book or even a TV program. If you could be told what you can see or read, then it follows that you could be

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I'm

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that the show is over and we have jointly exercised our constitutional rights, we would like to leave you with one very important thought. Sometime in the future, you may have the opportunity to serve as a juror in a censorship case or a so-called obscenity case. It would be wise to remember that the same people who would stop you from listening to Boards of Canada may be back next year to complain about a book or even a TV program. If you could be told what you can see or read, then it follows that you could be told what to say or think. Defend your constitutionally protected rights. No one else will do it for you.

celebrate URF's 50th anniversary with us on Saturday, the 23rd of May, with Off the Record at the Attenborough Centre for Creative Art. 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

that the show is over and we have jointly exercised our constitutional rights, we would like to leave you with one very important thought. Sometime in the future, you may have the opportunity to serve as a juror in a censorship case or a so-called obscenity case. It would be wise to remember that the same people who would stop you from listening to Boards of Canada may be back next year to complain about a book or even a TV program. If you could be told what you can see or read, then it follows that you can be

Peace.

I'm not going to be able to do that.

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celebrate Euro-F's 50th anniversary with us on Saturday, the 23rd of May, with Off the Record at the Attenborough Centre for Creative Art. 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

Now that the show is over and we have jointly exercised our constitutional rights, we would like to leave you with one very important thought. Sometime in the future, you may have the opportunity to serve as a juror in a censorship case or a so-called obscenity case. It would be wise to remember that the same people would stop you from listening to Boards of Canada, may be back next year to complain about a book or even a TV program. If you could be told what you can see or read, then it follows that you could be told what to say or think. Defend your constitutionally

celebrate Euroraf's 50th anniversary with us on Saturday, the 23rd of May, with Off the Record at the Attenborough Centre for Creative Art. Expect esoteric electronic sounds, global dance, explosive techno, smoke, and light. 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

This makes me proud to be British. This makes me proud to be British. This makes me proud to be British. This makes me proud to be British. This makes me proud to be British. This makes me proud to be British. This makes me proud to be British. This makes me proud to be British. This makes me proud to be British. This makes me proud to be British. This makes me proud to be British. This makes me proud to be British. This makes me proud to be British. This makes me proud to be British. This makes me proud to be British. This makes me proud to be British. This makes me proud to be British. This makes me proud to be British. This makes me proud to be British. This makes me proud to be British. This makes me proud to be British. This makes me proud to be British. This makes me proud to be British. This makes me proud to be British. This makes me proud to be British. This makes me proud to be British. This makes me proud to be British. This makes me proud to be British. This makes me proud to be British. This makes me proud to be British. This makes me proud to be British. This makes me proud to be British. This makes me proud to be British. This makes me proud to be British. This makes me proud to be British.
This makes me proud to be British. This makes me proud to be British. This makes me proud to be British. This makes me proud to be British. This makes me proud to be British. This makes me proud to be British. This makes me proud to be British. This makes me proud to be British. This makes me proud to be British. This makes me proud to be British. This makes me proud to be British. This makes me proud to be British. This makes me proud to be British. This makes me proud to be British. This makes me proud to be British. This makes me proud to be British. This makes me proud to be British. This makes me proud to be British. This makes me proud to be British. This makes me proud to be British. This makes me proud to be British. This makes me proud to be British. This makes me proud to be British. This makes me proud to be British. This makes me proud to be British. This makes me proud to be British. This makes me proud to be British. This makes me proud to be British. This makes me proud to be British. This makes me proud to be British. This makes me proud to be British. This makes me proud to be British. This makes me proud to be British. This makes me proud to be British. This makes me proud to be British. This makes me proud to be British. This makes me proud to be British. This makes me proud to be British. This makes me proud to be British. This makes me proud to be British. This makes me proud to be British. This makes me proud to be British. This makes me proud to be British. This makes me proud to be British. This makes me proud to be British. This makes me proud to be British. This makes me proud to be British. This makes me proud to be British. This makes me proud to be British. This makes me proud to be British. This makes me proud to be British. This makes me proud to be British. This makes me proud to be British. This makes me proud to be British. This makes me proud to be British. This makes me proud to be British. This makes me proud to be British. This makes me proud to be British. This makes me proud to be British. This makes me proud to be British. This makes me proud to be British. This makes me proud to be British. This makes me proud to be British. This makes me proud to be British. This makes me proud to be British. This makes me proud.

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that the show is over and we have jointly exercised our constitutional rights, we would like to leave you with one very important thought. Sometime in the future, you may have the opportunity to serve as a juror in a censorship case or a so-called obscenity case. It would be wise to remember that the same people who would stop you from listening to Boards of Canada may be back next year to complain about a book or even a TV program. If you could be told what you can see or read, then it follows that you could be told what to say or think. Defend your constitutionally protected rights. No one else will do it for you.

celebrate Euro-F's 50th anniversary with us on Saturday, the 23rd of May, with Off the Record at the Attenborough Centre for Creative Art. 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

that the show is over and we have jointly exercised our constitutional rights, we would like to leave you with one very important thought. Sometime in the future, you may have the opportunity to serve as a juror in a censorship case or a so-called obscenity case. It would be wise to remember that the same people who would stop you from listening to Boards of Canada may be back next year to complain about a book or even a TV program. If you could be told what you can see or read, then it follows that you could be told what to say or think. Defend your constitutionally protected rights. No one else will do it for you.

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that the show is over and we have jointly exercised our constitutional rights, we would like to leave you with one very important thought. Sometime in the future, you may have the opportunity to serve as a juror in a censorship case or a so-called obscenity case. It would be wise to remember that the same people would stop you from listening to Boards of Canada may be back next year to complain about a book or even a TV program. If you could be told what you can see or read, then it follows that you can be told what to say or think. Defend your constitutionally protected rights. No one else will do it for you.

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I'm sorry.

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I'm

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that the show is over and we have jointly exercised our constitutional rights, we would like to leave you with one very important thought. Sometime in the future, you may have the opportunity to serve as a juror in a censorship case or a so-called obscenity case. It would be wise to remember that the same people would stop you from listening to Boards of Canada, maybe back next year to complain about a book or even a TV program. If you could be told what you can see or read, then it follows that you can be told what to say or think.

celebrate Euraf's 50th anniversary with us on Saturday, the 23rd of May, with Off the Record at the Attenborough Centre for Creative Art. 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

Yeah.

I'm

celebrate Euraf's 50th anniversary with us on Saturday, the 23rd of May, with Off the Record at the Attenborough Centre for Creative Art. Expect esoteric electronic sounds, global dance, explosive techno, smoke and light. 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

that the show is over and we have jointly exercised our constitutional rights, we would like to leave you with one very important thought. Sometime in the future, you may have the opportunity to serve as a juror in a censorship case or a so-called obscenity case. It would be wise to remember that the same people would stop you from listening to Boards of Canada, maybe back next year to complain about a book or even a TV program. If you could be told what you can see or read, then it follows that you could be told what to say or think. Defend your constitutionally protected rights. No one else will do it for you. Thank you.

I'm

celebrate URF's 50th anniversary with us on Saturday, the 23rd of May, with Off the Record at the Attenborough Centre for Creative Art. 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

Now that the show is over and we have jointly exercised our constitutional rights, we would like to leave you with one very important thought. Sometime in the future, you may have the opportunity to serve as a juror in a censorship case or a so-called obscenity case. It would be wise to remember that the same people who would stop you from listening to Boards of Canada may be back next year to complain about a book or even a TV program. If you could be told what you can see or read, then it follows that you could be told what to say or think. Defend your constitutionally protected rights. No one else will do it for you.

celebrate Euraf's 50th anniversary with us on Saturday, the 23rd of May, with Off the Record at the Attenborough Centre for Creative Art. 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

Oh,

Ah.

This makes me proud to be British. This makes me proud to be British. This makes me proud to be British. This makes me proud to be British. This makes me proud to be British. This makes me proud to be British. This makes me proud to be British. This makes me proud to be British. This makes me proud to be British. This makes me proud to be British. This makes me proud to be British. This makes me proud to be British. This makes me proud to be British. This makes me proud to be British. This makes me proud to be British. This makes me proud to be British. This makes me proud to be British. This makes me proud to be British. This makes me proud to be British. This makes me proud to be British. This makes me proud to be British. This makes me proud to be British. This makes me proud to be British. This makes me proud to be British. This makes me proud to be British. This makes me proud to be British. This makes me proud to be British. This makes me proud to be British. This makes me proud to be British. This makes me proud to be British. This makes me proud to be British. This makes me proud to be British. This makes me proud to be British. This makes me proud to be British. This makes me proud to be British.
This makes me proud to be British. This makes me proud to be British. This makes me proud to be British. This makes me proud to be British. This makes me proud to be British. This makes me proud to be British. This makes me proud to be British. This makes me proud to be British. This makes me proud to be British. This makes me proud to be British. This makes me proud to be British. This makes me proud to be British. This makes me proud to be British. This makes me proud to be British. This makes me proud to be British. This makes me proud to be British. This makes me proud to be British. This makes me proud to be British. This makes me proud to be British. This makes me proud to be British. This makes me proud to be British. This makes me proud to be British. This makes me proud to be British. This makes me proud to be British. This makes me proud to be British. This makes me proud to be British. This makes me proud to be British. This makes me proud to be British. This makes me proud to be British. This makes me proud to be British. This makes me proud to be British. This makes me proud to be British. This makes me proud to be British. This makes me proud to be British. This makes me proud to be British. This makes me proud to be British. This makes me proud to be British. This makes me proud to be British. This makes me proud to be British. This makes me proud to be British. This makes me proud to be British. This makes me proud to be British. This makes me proud to be British. This makes me proud to be British. This makes me proud to be British. This makes me proud to be British. This makes me proud to be British. This makes me proud to be British. This makes me proud to be British. This makes me proud to be British. This makes me proud to be British. This makes me proud to be British. This makes me proud to be British. This makes me proud to be British. This makes me proud to be British. This makes me proud to be British. This makes me proud to be British. This makes me proud to be British. This makes me proud to be British. This makes me proud to be British. This makes me proud to be British. This makes me proud to be British. This makes me proud to be British. This makes me proud to be British. This makes me proud to be British. This makes me proud.

celebrate Euro-F's 50th anniversary with us on Saturday, the 23rd of May, with Off the Record at the Attenborough Centre for Creative Art. 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

Now that the show is over and we have jointly exercised our constitutional rights, we would like to leave you with one very important thought. Sometime in the future, you may have the opportunity to serve as a juror in a censorship case or a so-called obscenity case. It would be wise to remember that the same people who would stop you from listening to Boards of Canada may be back next year to complain about a book or even a TV program. If you could be told what you can see or read, then it follows that you could be told what to say or think. Defend your constitutionally protected rights. No one else will do it for you. Thank you.

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Oh,

Oh, my God.

Thank you.

that the show is over and we have jointly exercised our constitutional rights, we would like to leave you with one very important thought. Sometime in the future, you may have the opportunity to serve as a juror in a censorship case or a so-called obscenity case. It would be wise to remember that the same people who would stop you from listening to Boards of Canada may be back next year to complain about a book or even a TV program. If you could be told what you can see or read, then it follows that you could be told what to say or think. Defend your constitutionally protected rights. No one else will do it for you.

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that the show is over and we have jointly exercised our constitutional rights, we would like to leave you with one very important thought. Sometime in the future, you may have the opportunity to serve as a juror in a censorship case or a so-called obscenity case. It would be wise to remember that the same people who would stop you from listening to Boards of Canada may be back next year to complain about a book or even a TV program. If you could be told what you can see or read, then it follows that you could be told what to say or think. Defend your constitutionally protected rights. No one else will do it.

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celebrate Euroraf's 50th anniversary with us on Saturday, the 23rd of May, with Off the Record at the Attenborough Centre for Creative Art. 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

There is a walk that...

This makes me proud to be British. This makes me proud to be British. This makes me proud to be British. This makes me proud to be British. This makes me proud to be British. This makes me proud to be British. This makes me proud to be British. This makes me proud to be British. This makes me proud to be British. This makes me proud to be British. This makes me proud to be British. This makes me proud to be British. This makes me proud to be British. This makes me proud to be British. This makes me proud to be British. This makes me proud to be British. This makes me proud to be British. This makes me proud to be British. This makes me proud to be British. This makes me proud to be British. This makes me proud to be British. This makes me proud to be British. This makes me proud to be British. This makes me proud to be British. This makes me proud to be British. This makes me proud to be British. This makes me proud to be British. This makes me proud to be British. This makes me proud to be British. This makes me proud to be British. This makes me proud to be British. This makes me proud to be British. This makes me proud to be British. This makes me proud to be British. This makes me proud to be British. This makes me proud to be British. This makes me proud to be British. This makes me proud to be British. This makes me proud to be British. This makes me proud to be British. This makes me proud to be British. This makes me proud to be British. This makes me proud to be British. This makes me proud to be British. This makes me proud to be British. This makes me proud to be British. This makes me proud to be British. This makes me proud to be British. This makes me proud to be British. This makes me proud to be British. This makes me proud to be British. This makes me proud to be British. This makes me proud to be British. This makes me proud to be British. This makes me proud to be British. This makes me proud to be British. This makes me proud to be British. This makes me proud to be British. This makes me proud to be British. This makes me proud to be British. This makes me proud to be British. This makes me proud to be British. This makes me proud to be British. This makes me proud to be British. This makes me proud to be British. This makes me proud to be British. This makes me proud to be British. This makes me proud to be British. This makes me proud to be British. This makes me proud to be British. This makes me proud to be British. This makes me proud to be British. This makes me proud to be British. This makes me proud to be British. This makes me proud to be British. This makes me proud to be British. This makes me proud to be British. This makes me proud to be British. This makes me proud to be British. This makes me proud to be British. This makes me proud to be British. This makes me proud to be British. This makes me proud to be British. This makes me proud to be British. This makes me proud to be British. This makes me proud to be British. This makes me proud to be British. This makes me proud to be British. This makes me proud to be British. This makes me proud to be British. This makes me proud to be British. This makes me proud to be British. This makes me proud to be British. This makes me proud to be British. This makes me proud to be British. This makes me proud to be British. This makes me proud to be British. This makes me proud to be British. This makes me proud to be British. This makes me proud to be British. This makes me proud.

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Oh,

Now that the show is over and we have jointly exercised our constitutional rights, we would like to leave you with one very important thought. Sometime in the future, you may have the opportunity to serve as a juror in a censorship case or a so-called obscenity case. It would be wise to remember that the same people who would stop you from listening to Boards of Canada may be back next year to complain about a book or even a TV program. If you could be told what you can see or read, then it follows that you can be told what to say or think. Defend your constitutionally protected rights. No one else will do it for you.

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This makes me proud to be British. This makes me proud to be British. This makes me proud to be British. This makes me proud to be British. This makes me proud to be British. This makes me proud to be British. This makes me proud to be British. This makes me proud to be British. This makes me proud to be British. This makes me proud to be British. This makes me proud to be British. This makes me proud to be British. This makes me proud to be British. This makes me proud to be British. This makes me proud to be British. This makes me proud to be British. This makes me proud to be British. This makes me proud to be British. This makes me proud to be British. This makes me proud to be British. This makes me

that the show is over and we have jointly exercised our constitutional rights, we would like to leave you with one very important thought. Sometime in the future, you may have the opportunity to serve as a juror in a censorship case or a so-called obscenity case. It would be wise to remember that the same people who would stop you from listening to Boards of Canada may be back next year to complain about a book or even a TV program. If you could be told what you can see or read, then it follows that you could be told what to say or think. Defend your constitutionally protected rights. No one else will do it for you.

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fucking life. Just find some pretty sucker and make that bitch your wife. And I guess by now you all know my friend Danny broke his neck. He was driving home from sirens and he got into a wreck. First I cried for him and then I cried for me, haunted by the ghost of the girl I used to be. But

0: just turn that fan off. I'm here with Jack Samuel this week.
1: Hello. You're right.
0: Yeah, I'm good. How are you?
1: I'm good, thank you. I'm quite sad you've turned the fan off because I'm a little bit warm. But
0: yeah, it's only gonna get warmer from here.
1: I chose to wear long sleeves, so I can blame myself really. But yeah.
0: You're wearing like the shirt I drew you in. Is that on purpose or
1: slightly on purpose. I have a set of shirts, so I work remotely, so I'm always on a screen, and I have a set of shirts that I think look smart enough to work. And this is one of them. Mm. And I thought if I wear this for work today, I can wear it this evening and I'll match the poster. So.
0: Oh, nice. And you're wearing a cap as well, so that's...
1: I'm always wearing a cap. Well, no. I'm always wearing a cap when it comes to music.
0: Oh, okay. Yeah, like in performances.
1: Yeah, so there is a reason, and the main reason is the first open mic I ever did in Brighton was at the Lewis Road Inn, and they Jack, who runs it, is amazing, such a good setup, but he's got massive spotlights that shine on you.
0: Yeah.
1: They go right in your face. I was just sweating all down my face. I couldn't see a thing. So the next time I went, I put a cap on just to like get the sun out of my light out of my eyes, and it felt like it made a difference. And so I've just worn one ever since. And then the odd occasion I don't wear it, I feel completely weird.
0: Oh,
1: but
0: yeah.
1: I was never a hat wearer until I moved to Brighton and started playing open mics. So I wasn't a hat wearer. Used to get hat hair. Hated it.
0: Yeah. Huh. Wow. Okay. Cool. There we go.
1: Get real deep already.
0: We're getting deep already. Who have you got listening tonight? Do you know your mum?
1: Mum's probably listening. Hello, mum.
0: Hello. Hey, Jack's mum.
1: I'm weirded out that you might be at the other end of this. So text me if you're there. my wife might be listening.
0: Congratulations that's on your fun. Marriage.
1: Thank you. Yeah, I get to say that now. As of about 3 weeks ago. She's either listening now or she's listening back on the YouTube later. So
0: yeah, cool.
1: Hello, Jen.
0: Hi, Jen.
1: I don't know. Ben and Lil might listen at some point. I have no idea. Who's your usuals?
0: My usuals are my parents.
1: Hello, Nanny's parents.
0: They listen every week. So hey, my parents. Sam Cheeseman listens.
1: Hello, often. Sam.
0: So he's probably listening.
1: You can't heckle me when I'm on the radio.
0: Yeah, exactly. Well, he'll be sending... He sends me text messages. So he still heckles, but through the phone.
1: Okay.
0: Carly as well. You might know Carly. Oh, no, you don't know, because I told her you were coming on the show and she didn't actually know who you were. So you haven't met. But I'm sure you will at some point, because she does open mics as well. Yeah.
1: Hello, Carly.
0: Yeah, so anyone else or just mum and... Oh, you said a couple other people as well, but you were saying you don't often tell people about the like things that you're doing.
1: that sounds really bad.
0: It sounds bad, but I know what you mean though.
1: I have a weird balance of being really excited about all the music stuff I do and also really kind of self-conscious about it, and I don't like shouting about it everywhere because I don't even know because I feel like I'm all right at it. I'm no longer in that place where I think I'm rubbish at this and I don't want anyone to hear it. But there's something.
0: Yeah, it's not
1: I'm just still a little bit self-conscious about it. Mm. So when we I'm in a band and we put a single out a few weeks back, and I'm so excited that we got it out, but that whole process of promoting it is so outside my comfort zone. Shouting about it and making little videos and reels and stuff, that's so not me.
0: I get that.
1: I kind of keep my personal life and my music life slightly separate. I don't know. Well, my music name is Jack Samuel. And Samuel's my middle name, but it's not my surname, so like even then I'm trying to like to be honest, half the people here know what my surname is anyway, but like I keep it slightly separate. Feels like gives me a little alter ego, which is quite cool.
0: Yeah, the alter ego. So the first song that you've picked for the playlist is If You Want Me to Stay by Sly and the Family Stone. So how come you picked this song?
1: I messaged you in the week because I spent... this is like doing Desert Island Discs, but you get four choices rather than eight, I think it is. And that eight's hard enough. I thought I can't write this list without putting a Red Hot Chili Peppers song in, but then I thought actually all the Chili Pepper songs I would have put in you probably know, whereas actually if you go back and find like all of their old stuff and what they're influenced by, stuff like Sly and the Family Stone and like George Clinton, Parliament, that kind of thing, that's what it's all inspired by. And they actually did a cover of this song on I think their third album. And this is just mad. This song's just so cool. His voice is insane. The bass line is incredible. I just think it's a really cool song. And it's the sort of song I think everyone will like when they've heard it, but they might not know it. So I thought I'd start with something a bit different. But yeah, Chili Peppers are my favourite band in the world. I think they wouldn't exist without stuff like...
0: Without Sly and the Family Stone, yeah. Okay. Yeah. So this is If You Want Me to Stay.

0: Song's too short. That's If You Want Me to Stay by Sly and the Family Stone, which, Jack, you've got on vinyl, you were just saying.
1: I have, yeah. I was just saying, I think it might be the coolest vinyl that I've got. It's a bit scratched up and it all pops and crackles when you listen to it. I think that album's from like the early 70s, maybe.
0: Yeah.
1: So it's probably like a 40, 50-year-old disc, depending on what version it is. That's pretty cool.
0: That is pretty cool. Did you get it?
1: When?
0: I don't know, where or when.
1: Probably off eBay.
0: Yeah.
1: I would have got it, a lot of my vinyl I got in one of the lockdowns. I got a turntable because there was nothing else to do. And then me and my friends came up with a thing, me and two of my best mates. We called it Rum and Records, where everyone would pick a record and we'd listen to it in full.
0: Mm.
1: And you would bring a drink that you thought matched that record. So it didn't need to be rum, but so I put that one on, and I think it was rum actually, because it just felt like a kind of
0: rummy,
1: rummy kind of record. But yeah, there was everyone had a bit of a theme, or the themes were pretty tenuous. But I remember putting
0: was
1: that
0: it always
1: on.
0: An alcoholic drink?
1: With those friends, yes. yeah, we've not done it for a while. We should probably do that again at some point.
0: It sounds good.
1: Life got busy. COVID stopped, and then suddenly we didn't have free time anymore.
0: Life does get busy. I was going to ask you, actually. So you mentioned you were in a band. You're in a band called No Empire.
1: I am.
0: How do you manage rehearsing together?
1: We don't, really. So we've actually just got a studio space. We share it with a few other bands up in Portslade. And we now have a pretty regular Tuesday slot, and we've got all evening if we want it, and we can play for as long as we want.
0: So are you skipping band practice to do this tonight?
1: No, I was meant to skip it, and then we cancelled it anyway.
0: Oh,
1: so
0: okay.
1: I think we're doing it. We can swap them around. We're doing it on Friday instead.
0: All right.
1: But yeah, it was a bit mad because we got the single out, as I say, a couple of weeks back, and then we did a show off the back of that to promote it
0: at the pipeline.
1: Yeah. God, you know your details. And it was a really good night, but we did loads of prep for that because I think we felt a little bit underprepared, and then we probably overprepared. But it's nice to have a week where we are rehearsing on Friday, but it's nice to have a week where we're not rehearsing loads anymore.
0: I guess because you've had the build up to that show, so it was kind of, now you're a bit like, are you working towards another show, or is it just chill for a sec?
1: There is another single to come out, and we need to decide exactly when. Sometime in summer, I'm gonna guess June, maybe. That's not that far away. And that will come with another show, and in between we'll try and get some sort of support slots and things like that. It's kind of got a growing group of bands that we know a little bit, and hopefully we can get on some lineups.
0: Cool. Should we listen to the next song you've got on here? So this is Nine Crimes by Damien Rice.
1: It is.
0: Yes.
1: This one's a real kind of mood shift.
0: It is. This song, because I was listening to this earlier, it's very depressing. I don't know what word to use. Not depressing, just...
1: Heavy.
0: I'd say heavy is a good word.
1: You said pick songs that kind of fit with what I do, or the music that I kind of that made me who I am.
0: Yeah.
1: And I thought I couldn't put a list together without mentioning Damien Rice, because that's probably my route into Nick Drake, into John Martin, into all of that world of kind of folk guitar, which is a lot of, to be honest, it's a lot of what I steal from when I play. And there are so many songs by Damien Rice that are all great, but I picked this one. I was once pulled up on the fact that my music taste was largely white male bands and white male folk artists.
0: Oh, okay.
1: And I was like, that's not true. And then I realised it was. This song, actually, I think I picked this because it's more about the female vocalist on it. She's called Lisa Hannigan, and she has an incredible career in her own right. This song doesn't work without her singing incredibly. And the whole of the first section, and then kind of the last section where they're kind of, the harmonies come together. This song is, for me, more about her than it is about him. It's actually about both of them, because they were in a messed up relationship, which is probably why it sounds so heavy. But you can kind of feel
0: they
1: it.
0: Were actually in a relationship.
1: Yes.
0: And sung this song together when they were in a relationship, or
1: I think so. They don't talk anymore. They haven't talked in years. And you watch him play it live now, and sometimes he plays it by himself, and it feels very, very
0: sad.
1: I think he wasn't a great person.
0: Oh, dear.
1: But he seems to have realised that, hopefully.
0: Oh, yeah. Okay.
1: Anyway, so let's have a mood
0: shift. Let's have a little mood shift. This is Nine Crimes by Damien Rice.

0: I'm in charge of the microphone now. It's terrifying. That was Nine Crimes by Damien Rice and Lisa Hannigan. She should be credited on there too. I'm going to play a song, I think. Am I meant to introduce it?
1: Yes.
0: I don't know if you can hear Nonny. She's he's moved over. Sorry. And
1: very, very distantly.
0: Yeah. Right. So this one's a song. It's called Counting Sheep, and it's about being sleepy, about not falling asleep, and about being at home.

0: There we go.
1: There we go.
0: I messed that up. Wow.
1: Messed it up?
0: Yeah, it's weird. It's weird when you sit in a room by yourself, it's totally easy to play that. And then when you sit in a room and you're being watched and by you're being
1: one,
0: listened.
1: By one other person.
0: True. You're being listened from a distance. It's scary.
1: Yeah, I guess it's that sense that people are listening on the other side as well that you get when you're in here.
0: On the other side? Creepy.
1: On the other side. Yeah, it is quite creepy.
0: I've been trusted with his microphone. I don't know if it's pointing. Is that pointing the right way? Am I doing the right thing?
1: Yeah, yeah. That's
0: wicked.
1: You sound good. And that sounded great as well.
0: Thank you.
1: Yeah, that was really, really lovely. What's that song called again?
0: It's called Counting Sheep.
1: Yeah, Counting Sheep.
0: I played that for you. Well, partly because it's the last song I've written, so I'm excited to.
1: Most recent song?
0: Yeah. It's not the last song I'll ever write. It feels like it. It's hard to write stuff at the moment. It's the most recent song I've written. And we keep talking about banjos. I wrote that on the banjo first.
1: I didn't bring
0: the banjo. I was terrified. But
1: cool. No, I mean, not cool that you were terrified, but that's cool that it was written on the banjo.
0: Yeah. Well, I think you've slightly inspired me, because I feel like your banjo playing is very good. But it's also, you're the only person I know who plays the banjo on the open mics.
1: Mm.
0: And I feel like that's I don't know why it feels brave, but it feels like quite a brave thing to do. I think, like, with a guitar, you can hide behind easy chords. Banjo playing, you have to know what you're doing.
1: Yeah, I guess so, yeah. How is it going with the banjo? Because when did you get your banjo?
0: Christmas time.
1: Yeah, Christmas. I remember seeing it on the community group chat. Like, yes, Jack, yes, got a banjo.
0: It's going well. It's kind of right next to my desk when I'm at work, so it does get played. But there's also three guitars behind me and a bass guitar on the wall, and there's quite a lot of distractions if I want them. So I'm trying not to play too much when I'm supposed to be working. But B, it's easier for me to pick up a guitar and just play, whereas the banjo takes a bit of thought. But I'm really enjoying it, and it's not as hard as I thought it might be. The tuning's really similar to some of the... Well, actually, it's very similar to the tuning my guitar's in. So I can pick up a few things that I could already play and then pretend that I know what I'm doing. I don't know. So, yeah, that was written on the banjo, but it's easier to play on guitar. But when it gets recorded, it's going to have some banjo on it, I've decided.
1: Okay, yeah.
0: Cool. But then that, I don't know, that Damien Rice, that's inspired me to get some strings on it as well. So I need to find it. If anyone knows a string section. Or somebody's very good at making one on a computer.
1: I don't know.
0: I don't know.
1: I don't know.
0: I feel like Ben Farden knows someone who plays the violin. But then he lives in Scotland or he moved back to Scotland or something.
1: Oh, maybe, but Cass as well. Cass, my friend Cass, who's come on the show and I think did some violin with Ben. I don't know. I might be wrong about that, but Cass plays violin.
0: Okay.
1: Yeah. So maybe get you guys in touch if please. Should we play the next song on the playlist, which is "Happy Unhappy" by the Beths?
0: Yeah, let's do that.
1: Yeah.
0: I have less to say about this. This just feels like. I go to a lot of music festivals and I hadn't been to one for a long time. And then I think it's 2018, we went to one in the Netherlands. It's called Best Kept Secret. And I would say it is a pretty well kept secret. It's on a safari park. And basically the main stage is next to a lake and you can stand in the lake while you're watching the music.
1: What the hell? Really?
0: Yeah.
1: You can be in the lake and you're watching... a show. Did you see the Beths in a lake?
0: I didn't see the Beths. I saw an LCD sound system in a lake.
1: Saw LCD sound system in a lake?
0: Yeah. And there was, again, quite a lot of beer involved that day, I think.
1: that sounds like such a good day.
0: Yeah, we were wrestling in the lake at the end. All my friends come. Every time I see Zach play All My Friends, I think of that moment. He doesn't know I'm thinking about that moment, but there's all these flashing lights. Three days into quite a drunken festival,
1: yeah,
0: and we just like slam dunking each other into the water, listening to LCD.
1: Wow.
0: And Zach's just doing this really nice acoustic, like, beautiful version of it, and he doesn't know that that's what's in my head. anyway, so we went to that festival, and we saw the Beths were on their playlist, and I didn't know who they were, and none of us knew who they were, but the song that was on the playlist was, I don't think it was this one, but whatever it was on the playlist was really good. So we went and saw them on, like, the third stage. It's like a kind of like an aircraft hangar kind of thing. And they were just so good. I'll find it in the break. We've got a poster of this song's lyrics up in our house. And I see it every morning, and I think of this song.
1: What are the lyrics on the poster?
0: I see your face superimposed over everything. Got a picture of a telephone with a smiley face on it, and a banana with a smiley face on it, and a cat with a smiley face on it. It's not even like a standout line. I don't know why they made a poster, but it looks really cool. That poster moved with us twice, and then got very, very lost, and we couldn't find it for about 2 years, and then we found it in a cupboard out the front of our house, just dumped. I don't know how it got there, but it has since been framed and put on the wall.
1: Nice.
0: I just think it's the happiest, and the guitars are really cool.
1: Yeah.
0: The vocal harmonies are really cool, and they just seem to be having fun. It's a really cool band.
1: Nice.
0: Yeah.
1: So this is the Beths, and this is Happy Unhappy.

0: That was Unhappy by the Beths. I love that. I love the line where it's steady like a dial tone, like that. It's very nice. Well, yeah. you were saying when the song was playing, they are trained as jazz musicians.
1: I think so. They're from New Zealand, which I don't know why that should be relevant, but it kind of feels it fits the vibe.
0: Also, like, you can hear in the way they're singing. I was like, are they from New Zealand or Australia? Because you can hear the accent when she says tone.
1: Yeah. But yeah, so I don't know. They went to some sort of like conservatoire or something in New Zealand, and they're all kind of trained musicians. And I think they all just went, you know what? It'd be cool to make an indie band, but it feels like they've brought everything they know.
0: Yeah.
1: So I like kind of any kind of fuzzy guitar band. But this feels very well crafted.
0: Yeah.
1: Whereas some stuff just feels like they're just feeling it, which is really cool. But this,
0: yeah.
1: You know, you hear all the harmonies and those lines. Every line feels like it was really purposely put there in that way.
0: Yeah.
1: It's really cool.
0: Yeah. And the harmonies are great. I find it very satisfying to listen to.
1: Yeah. They've got loads of great stuff. Anyone listening who hasn't been to listen to the Beths or been to see the Beths, I'm pretty sure they're touring at the moment because they had an album out recently.
0: Okay, cool.
1: They're just great. They're really, really good. And if anyone's a Taskmaster fan or a New Zealand comedy fan, they're really good friends with Rose Matafeo. Do you know her?
0: No, I don't actually.
1: She's a good comedian.
0: Okay.
1: One of their songs has a Rose Matafeo pretends to be a train conductor.
0: I might know her by face. I don't know, but
1: I told you to tell me to shut up when I'm going down a rabbit hole.
0: No. Okay. So this is probably
1: I'm telling myself to shut
0: this
1: up.
0: This is probably interesting for at least one listener, and that's all that counts. But if you know who Rose Matafeo is, then you probably thought, oh, that's cool. I did want to ask you actually what other music festivals you've been to or go to.
1: We spent many years complaining to my friend Pete because he would always talk about Glastonbury because he lives near Glastonbury and he used to go every year and we could never get tickets. So we referred to Glastonbury as the other festival and you weren't allowed to talk about it in our house.
0: It's a sore subject.
1: We have since been to Glastonbury 3 times and I feel like I'm now one of them people.
0: How was Glastonbury?
1: It was amazing. It is really, really cool. People always say it's like no other place on earth, and I think that's true. Mum, if you are listening, Mum always tells me they went in the 80s and it was very different then. They came back the last 2 years and said it was a very different experience now to what it was originally. So I don't feel like we're experiencing the real, real authentic thing, but it's so cool. There's so much to see. It's huge.
0: You could
1: walk for days just going between all the different stages and there's always something on.
0: Yeah.
1: I don't think you could ever be bored there. I think you could be overwhelmed there.
0: Mm.
1: But I would.
0: I think I would be overwhelmed a little bit, but I would like to go one day.
1: I highly recommend it.
0: Yeah.
1: The other one we help out at Green Man Festival in Wales.
0: Oh, I've been to Green Man. I love Green Man. That was very nice. Well, I've only been once, but
1: which year did you go?
0: 2023, I think.
1: That's the year before we went.
0: Ah.
1: I think. Yeah. So we've got some friends who do set design and.
0: Yeah.
1: Put some of the stages together. I cable tie things to fences essentially. Yeah. But I have a car, so I'm the helpful one in that way. So we help out setting up a few days before, then we go to the festival and just enjoy the festival. Then we take it down the day after. So it's quite a lot. We're there for about 10-11 days. But it's such a nice. That's like all of the nice calm bits of Glastonbury squeezed into a much smaller space. And then you're surrounded by mountains. And you've been it's the most beautiful place, right?
0: It is probably the most beautiful because I go to End of the Road every year, which is also very beautiful. But I think the only one that's been more beautiful that I've been to was Green Man.
1: Ah.
0: Yeah, it's really nice scenery, and I would recommend.
1: I think you're allowed to go to one or the other. It feels like it's unwritten rule that you don't go to both.
0: Yeah, although I did go to both that year that I went to Green Man.
1: You're a maniac.
0: I know. It's basically the same festival. Like, you've got the same, kind of the same lineup. It's very, very similar
1: yeah.
0: festival. But I love it so.
1: If we ever have to stop working at Green Mountain, I hope we never have to stop because it's great fun. But if we ever don't do it, End of the Road is well up there on the list. Was it this year or last year? The Pulp on the lineup.
0: Oh yeah, Pulp. I think Pulp on this year. That's End of the Road this year.
1: Yeah.
0: Is going to be Pulp and Seema, I think, as well. Yeah.
1: Yeah, and then there was Secret Band number 4 or something. It looked really cool. The whole lineup looked really good to me, actually. So I'll stick it. It's on the list, but not this year.
0: No. Yeah. Cool. Would you want to play? Like, do you play festivals? Your music or?
1: Well, technically, we played at Glastonbury last year. Technically. We played an acoustic set on a really small stage. And everyone keeps saying to me, well, that is playing Glastonbury.
0: It is.
1: Andy and the band worked at Glastonbury. He had a job at Glastonbury and kind of saw all of the things coming through, saying, well, we've got this stage setting up. We're looking for people to play. And because he and I were both there, he was like, well, we can do it. And they picked us off the list of people who had said we can do it. So someone must have liked it, but it's not quite the same as saying we played on one of the big stages. But so we did that. slightly more seriously, have you seen Into the Wild Festival?
0: No.
1: So it's just outside Brighton. I can't remember what the place is called. It's quite a kind of hippie alternative festival. It's quite nice, actually. In theory, there's no alcohol on site. I'm not sure that's true, but it's quite like calm, and there's lots of like gong baths and I don't know, weaving and stuff. There's all sorts going on. I played there last summer. Ben Farden runs a stage there, so I went and played there, and hopefully playing that again this summer.
0: Nice.
1: So that's probably it for us. Me or the band playing festivals, but hopefully. Yeah. In the next year, we will we'll get famous and we'll be playing the real Glastonbury.
0: Absolutely,
1: Sure. Well, it's bad I say that. There's people who in the last year I've played little shows with now on the Great Escape lineup and getting out there, getting big and well known.
0: It happens.
1: Do you know Sarah Gower?
0: Do I know Sarah? I recognise the name.
1: She's playing everywhere at the moment. Yeah. But I just saw that she's announced she's playing down on the beach at Great Escape. And me, Ben and Monty Taft, we played a little gig.
0: Is Sarah Gower's not the one? Because Sarah... No, I'm thinking of Sarah Winter.

0: don't know who they are.
1: That's why I put them on the list.
0: Nice. This is a niche one.
1: They shouldn't be a niche one. Okay. They were... So Little Comets are a band from Newcastle. And in the, like, 2009, 2010 maybe, they got signed onto Universal and they put a big album out called In Search of Elusive Little Comets. And there was one or two songs on that that got really big. One of them was on an advert, and people briefly knew who they were. I have seen them headline at the O2 Academy in Newcastle, and they were supported by... Their opening support was a guy on an acoustic guitar who turned out to be Sam Fender.
0: Wow.
1: But no one knew who he was at the time.
0: Yeah.
1: And then the other support was Catfish and the Bottlemen.
0: Yeah.
1: Both of those clearly went on to do...
0: Yeah.
1: sell lots more records than Little Comets ever did, but I think Little Comets are the better band out of all of them. It's just like really interesting instrumentation. This one's the one I thought most about because all of their albums sound different, all of their songs sound different. This is probably the most fun song. It's also called Jennifer, and that's the name of my wife.
0: I was thinking that as well. Yeah.
1: So, but it's not really about her. Because it's about someone who's, again, probably not having the best time.
0: Okay, so so you don't fully associate it with Jem, but it's the same name.
1: It's
0: so.
1: Got her name, and it's just, I don't know, musically it sounds really happy and cheerful. Just don't listen too hard to the lyrics.
0: This is Jennifer by Little Comets.

0: Would you mind just whacking that fan off? It's just the button on the left. That one. Yeah.
1: We put the fan on. It got too warm.
0: That was nice for a moment, actually.
1: Yeah. So what's happened here is, well, firstly, Nonny has left me in charge of a microphone again. But secondly, I get to play another song. Yeah. And I've been all mysterious. I wouldn't tell Nonny what was going on. But this one's a cover, and this is a cover of a song that I

0: only know because Nonny played it the first time I met him. I used to go to the Brighton Tavern open mic a lot, and I remember not. I can't remember what your friend's called, but you and your friend arrived and played. I think it might have been your first ever open mic.
1: Yeah, that was me and Ed.
0: You and Ed.
1: It was my first open mic in Brighton. I did want to bring this up today because I was like, "That's so cool!" Because you were running that.
0: No, I wasn't.
1: Oh, you weren't running.
0: No.
1: Okay.
0: Although Rhys probably wouldn't mind me saying that everyone else ran that for him. Yeah. Sometimes. And you played a couple of songs. Maybe you played three songs, and two of the songs were songs from the Adrian Lenker album called Songs.
2: Yeah.
0: Which I bought that on vinyl the other day, and I just love it. It makes me. She wrote it in a cabin in the middle of nowhere during lockdown.
1: She did, yeah.
0: And it's full of like love songs and breakup songs and all of the sadness of being in lockdown, I guess. Mm. I don't know any of the words to it, so I've asked Nonny to turn the other microphone on and hopefully join in.
1: You don't know any of the words.
0: I do, but I can't remember any of them. So we're gonna try something. This is a song called Anything by Adrian Lenker. And I'm probably gonna butcher it, so. Not even in tune, I should have done that. That'll do.

0: driving, lay in your lap while I'm crying.
1: Well done.
0: Okay.
1: Thank you for playing that.
0: You made that much better. There's something really cool about it, because I think that song has... It was recorded in a cabin. I think it was all recorded analog, but it has like she managed to get so much into it on what I think might have been 4 or 8 tracks.
1: Yeah.
0: But there's like vocals, like different pitches, and like playing it at home by myself doesn't feel right because it feels like there should be 2 voices there.
1: Yeah.
0: There should be more parts to it, and so it definitely added something having you on there. So thank you.
1: Good.
0: I've made you stand up now. You can probably sit back in your actual seat if you want.
1: Yeah, I'll move back
0: round. Just bear with us while we move.
1: Bear with us 1 second. God, it is hot in here.
0: Very, very warm.
1: So, that was beautiful. It's not an easy song to play on guitar. And I can imagine with sweaty fingers, I do not envy you.
0: I mean, I don't play it properly. I did learn to play it properly, but I can do something that sounds about right in the same tuning as the other song, which is the same tuning as all my songs.
1: Yeah.
0: Do you know a guy called The Tallest Man on Earth?
1: No.
0: So if you like Adrian Lenker, I think you might like The Tallest Man on Earth. There's a lot of kind of... he's a Swedish guy. He's actually very short. The name is a lie. But he he plays a lot of different open tunings. And that's one of his. For the guitar nerds out there, rather than a dad gad, it's a D-A-D-E-A-D. Which I think Sam said to me, you call it this dad the dead. Which is not much. But it's really nice because you've got one string that's a tone up from the string before it, and it means that you get kind of like quite a mellow sound out of it.
1: Okay.
0: And it's the same that I put my the banjo in as well. So kind of I learn how all of that stuff fits together. But I only use that tuning because The Tallest Man on Earth uses it on something. He had. You know when everyone does those KEXP, the Tiny Desk concerts even?
1: Oh, yeah.
0: On YouTube.
1: Yeah.
0: I don't know if this is still true, but for a long time, his Tiny Desk concert had more listens than the Adele one did.
1: Oh, wow.
0: And that is because he's great.
1: Speaking of Tiny Desk, you've done cellar sessions, haven't you?
0: I have, yeah.
1: Yeah.
0: God, if it's warm in here, it was very warm in there.
1: I don't remember, because I've done one. I can't remember it being warm now. Was it really warm?
0: Maybe I'm the common denominator. I think
1: it's boiling in here. This is not just you right now.
0: I went there in the middle of summer, and it was really, really hot.
1: Maybe that's why,
0: What's his... I can't think of his name.
1: Chris.
0: Yeah, yeah. Intoxicated Pigeon.
1: Intoxicated Pigeon, yeah.
0: One of the nicest people. I have met many nice people in Brighton, but I think he's up there. With the nicest.
1: Yeah, absolutely.
0: Yeah. I loved it. It was really cool.
1: Yeah.
0: Hoping to get the band in. I say the band.
1: Ooh.
0: Some or all of the band.
1: No Empire.
0: Yeah. It was like, we could probably fit a little drum kit in, maybe. So we'll see. If not, when I've got some stuff recorded, hopefully I'll go back. But he's very booked up. So anyone who wants to go and play, get in contact.
1: Yeah, get in there now. The band No Empire, where did that name No Empire come from?
0: Genuinely, I think this is my only contribution to the band. I don't write any of the songs. Andy writes all the songs. I just play guitar solos. But when we were going through names, I'm not very good at coming up with names, but I'm very good at knowing when a name isn't good. And we went through lots and lots of names of like American states and stuff like that. And it all just sounded... like a generic,
1: this is crap.
0: A generic kind of shoegaze band. Someone suggested Empire.
1: Okay.
0: It might have been me, but I don't think it was. I suggested putting the word no at the front of it. And it sounds like a political stand, and it's not. It just sounded cool.
1: Yeah.
0: It's Empire. I mean, one of the songs is called Build an Empire, and that is a bit around empires, like, that context, but I always think of it, so Andy's a massive cinema buff, and there are a couple of songs that, well, there's at least one song that's related to the cinema. And I always think of it as, I don't know why I make this connection, but there was a venue in London called The Empire, way before I was old enough to go to gigs. But I always think of that, and then I think that might have been a theatre, or it might have been a cinema before it was a bit. Or are there Empire cinemas? So I think of it as a cinema thing. But the reality is I just put no in front of the word Empire, and it sounded all right.
1: So. Yeah. Have you been in bands before No Empire?
0: I was in a band at uni. We did lots of covers. And it was great fun, but we never wrote our own songs. I was very, very briefly in a band at school, but that, we played one show, kind of like a school showcase thing, and that was it.
1: Okay, so you've predominantly been a singer-songwriter, and then now you're the guitarist in No Empire.
0: To be honest, I played guitar for years and years, and then didn't really do anything. I mean, I played and enjoyed playing it, but I didn't play live anywhere. It wasn't until uni that I really played live in the band, and then after that graduated, moved to London, and didn't do anything at all while I was there. And it was only when I came to Brighton, I didn't know anyone, and I moved with Jen, but Jen went to New York with her sister that week, so we moved all the stuff, and then Jen basically didn't move in, she went straight to New York, and I was left by myself with nothing to do, and that's how I ended up at the Lewis Road Inn, because Jack had a very last minute slot and was very kind and gave me a slot.
1: Yeah.
0: I always love going, I'm back there tomorrow, and I love going back because it's always like, I'm coming home again.
1: Oh. Yeah, you're back there tomorrow, yeah.
0: Yeah.
1: So yeah, actually, I should have said this earlier on. Jack's playing at the Lewis Road Inn tomorrow night, so yeah, go to that.
0: Yeah.
1: And Bedroom is playing.
0: Yes, Bedroom is playing, and Sarah Winter's playing, I think.
1: Oh, awesome.
0: And someone else, it's a good lineup.
1: Awesome.
0: I knew a few of them. And also, what I love with Jack's Nights is that I don't always know half the people in the lineup, and they're always really good. Does a great job of curating a good lineup every time without making a fuss about it. And he just kind of blends into the background. He's brilliant.
1: Yeah, I've got
0: a lot of time.
1: Yeah, I always enjoy that one, yeah. I'm playing there again at some point, June or something. Yeah.
0: Sweet. We'll be over to watch.
1: Yeah, cool. What were we saying before? Oh, you feel like coming home when you go to the Lewis Road Inn, and you... Well, I was asking, did you play just guitar that first open mic you did then? Or were you a singer-songwriter?
0: I played... So I did sing a song. I played Harvest Moon, and I don't know why I did that, because I didn't really know how to play it at the time. But I've played it a lot since. It was my first dance at the wedding as well.
1: Lovely.
0: But I played someone else's guitar because I brought my guitar, but it wouldn't plug in. So I borrowed someone's electric guitar. They just put a new set of strings on it. It kept going out of tune. It was the most stressful thing I've ever done. I don't know why I did it again. but I think I kind of wanted to prove something to myself.
1: Yeah.
0: And so, yeah, it wasn't until I started doing that I started doing music properly again. Mm. And it's the first time I'd done it is maybe once at uni I'd done an open mic as myself, but that was it. A year, 2 years in, I went, I should probably write some of my own stuff. I can't just keep doing covers. And eventually we got somewhere. Yeah.
1: Mm. Nice. One more question for you. How is playing solo stuff different to the band stuff?
0: That's a great question.
1: You know, do you find it hard playing in a band? Because I find it quite hard sometimes playing in a band because I'm so used to doing solo stuff. But I don't know what you're...
0: I talk to Andy about this quite a lot in the band, and I think it's really good for me because I've got two very different outlets.
1: Yeah.
0: When I'm in the band, a bit of it is a bit like I just get to do a solo and kind of rock out. But also I have to work with the band, we have to collaborate, we have to build on each other's ideas, there's a teamwork element to it, which is really cool. At times it's quite stressful, but I think I've learned a lot from that in the last year and a half, 2 years. When it's me, I'm in charge of myself, so that's good because I can come and go at the right time. I'm not waiting on other people. If I set it up right, then I'm confident that everything's perfect. But then there's a whole load of different nerves when it's just me. If I'm not in the right mood, it can be really, really horrible. In the band, there's other people around you, so you've got a different... I don't know.
1: Yeah, you can kind of... Yeah, and if you're feeling nervous, then it's not just all that. You've got different energies, I guess, to balance that out.
0: Yeah.
1: Sometimes that can go the other way, I guess, because, you know, it depends. I guess it depends on who your bandmates are and stuff. But... Yeah.
0: And Andy in the band is, like, the front man, and he's very kind of, chatty and open and all of that. Mm. Cam and Ivan in the band, the bassist and the drummer, are way calmer. And that, like, actually having them there is just kind of gives us a level of, if everything's gone a bit mad, you know that the rhythm section is just going to be on it. They're not going to be making a fuss. And actually, it's really a good unit, I think.
1: Mm.
0: And then they just let me and Andy chat rubbish at the front of the stage.
1: Nice, yeah.
0: It's great fun.
1: Yeah. So we'll just listen to your song, Boiling Over, now.
0: Oh, sweet.
1: To say goodbye. And this song, so this is your song that you have out on streaming, on Bandcamp and Spotify, etc. Why was it this song that you put out?
0: Because it's the one I managed to record.
1: Okay, cool.
0: That
1: wasn't meant to sound
0: No.
1: This, you know, it shouldn't have been, but...
0: It's not probably the one I'm most... It's not the song, the best song I've written.
1: Okay.
0: But I sat and recorded it one day. It kind of came... It's a rip-off of a Mac DeMarco song, really.
1: Oh, okay.
0: And I listened to a Mac DeMarco song and went, that's really cool. And then came up with something that sounded similar to me, but was a bit different. And I promise I didn't actually steal it.
1: Hmm.
0: And that was a voice note one day. The next day I went, it'd be really cool to record that. And I sat and recorded a bit of guitar, bit of bass. I think I hit the cajon or something.
1: Hmm.
0: And then a little guitar solo on it. And then I sent it to my mate in Bedford, who... prefers to remain unnamed on all of the production credits.
1: Oh, okay.
0: But he did so much cool stuff to it. He made it sound really wavy and all of this stuff. And suddenly out of nowhere, there was something that just finished. And all of this other stuff, I've got this grand image of what it needs to sound like, and I'm too scared to record it. Whereas this just kind of came out, sounded great, was really happy with it, put it out there. It was nearly a year since it came out now, I think.
1: Oh, cool.
0: Yeah.
1: Does it have a date on here, or I don't know?
0: I can't remember if it was...
1: Can't see that.
0: We did a show for it in July.
1: Oh, July 31st, 2025.
0: Yeah.
1: So it is, it's coming out.
0: And we credited my mate as Difficult Pete. He said, I don't want proper crediting. Credit me as Difficult Pete. And if you pay me enough money to buy this T-shirt I want off eBay, I'll be happy.
1: Cool. Well, this is Boiling Over by Jack Samuel. Thanks, Jack, for coming and being on the show this week.
0: Thank you for having me and letting me ramble on.
1: Oh, of course. I wish we could have had more time to
0: next
1: ramble
0: time,
1: on
0: maybe.
1: More. Next time, yeah, you have to come back. All right. See you guys next. Not next week, actually. I'm not doing a show next week, so the week after. Yeah.
0: See you later.
1: See you later.

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celebrate Euro-F's 50th anniversary with us on Saturday, the 23rd of May, with Off the Record at the Attenborough Centre for Creative Art. 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

Stop.

Thank you.

show is over and we have jointly exercised our constitutional rights, we would like to leave you with one very important thought. Sometime in the future, you may have the opportunity to serve as a juror in a censorship case or a so-called obscenity case. It would be wise to remember that the same people who would stop you from listening to Boards of Canada may be back next year to complain about a book or even a TV program. If you could be told what you can see or read, then it follows that you can be told what to say or think. Defend your constitutionally protected rights. No one else will do it for you.

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Thank you.

that the show is over and we have jointly exercised our constitutional rights, we would like to leave you with one very important thought. Sometime in the future, you may have the opportunity to serve as a juror in a censorship case or a so-called obscenity case. It would be wise to remember that the same people who would stop you from listening to Boards of Canada may be back next year to complain about a book or even a TV program. If you could be told what you can see or read, then it follows that you could be told what to say or think. Defend your constitutionally protected rights. No one else will do it for you.

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I'm happy to be here.

that the show is over and we have jointly exercised our constitutional rights, we would like to leave you with one very important thought. Sometime in the future, you may have the opportunity to serve as a juror in a censorship case or a so-called obscenity case. It would be wise to remember that the same people who would stop you from listening to Boards of Canada may be back next year to complain about a book or even a TV program. If you could be told what you can see or read, then it follows that you could be told what to say or think. Defend your constitutionally protected rights.

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that the show is over and we have jointly exercised our constitutional rights, we would like to leave you with one very important thought. Sometime in the future, you may have the opportunity to serve as a juror in a censorship case or a so-called obscenity case. It would be wise to remember that the same people who would stop you from listening to Boards of Canada may be back next year to complain about a book or even a TV program. If you could be told what you can see or read, then it follows that you could be told what to say or think. Defend your constitutionally protected rights.